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4: Morning, I'm Jackie Lim. There's mixed news on the cost of living front as we enter the new financial year. Motorists will be paying an extra 16 cents a litre at the Bowser today, with the fuel excise discount being reduced, while the latest round of tax cuts have kicked in. Meantime, Aussies are reportedly changing how they plan to use their tax refunds, with spending taking a back seat. New research shows more people are prioritising saving and paying bills as cost of living pressures bite. Around $9.7 billion is expected to flow back to taxpayers this year. The PM says it's appropriate charges have been laid after two Ernst & Young graduate workers were sacked for allegedly accessing his bank details.
5: Accessing anyone's privacy, any Australian's privacy, is alarming, let alone someone from contractor who's not an employee of Commonwealth Bank being able to access that information.
4: Anthony Albanese on the ABC there. One person is dead and two others are in a critical condition after a house fire on the Gold Coast overnight. Police believe the blaze was deliberately lit, with early investigations pointing to a suspected domestic violence-related arson attack. Another Supreme Court knockback for Donald Trump and his plans to change the US Constitution. The president wanted to end birthright citizenship and scrap a law that gave automatic American citizenship to babies born in the US. And teachers are being told to ditch Gen Z slang creeping into the classroom. Experts warn phrases like riz and aura farming can do more harm than good. In sport, happy, relieved and shocked is how Maya Joint has described the emotions after her first round win over seven-time Wimbledon champ Serena Williams this morning.
6: I just told her thank you at the net. I didn't really know what to say. I just felt like I needed to thank her for being on the same court.
4: On nine there. And to the World Cup, Mexico and Ecuador are kicking off shortly for the latest round of 32 match. So far this morning, Norway advanced with a 2-1 win over the Ivory Coast and France took down Sweden 3-0. That's the latest in news and sport.
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4: Mostly cloudy and 22 in Sydney, a late shower 17 in Melbourne, mostly sunny and 24 in Brisbane, Adelaide a possible thunderstorm and 16, heavy rain in Canberra and 16, rain and 19 for Perth, Hobart mostly cloudy and 15, and a possible shower for Darwin a top of 30.
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0: 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Hello, Trav in for your Wednesday morning, playing you the perfect mix of the music you love. Got a couple of massive covers coming up. Got Dreams from Jolly and Petch, obviously a cover of the Fleetwood Mac song. And one of the biggest, most covered songs of all time, Tracy Chapman's Fast Car. Going to do the Luke Combs edition coming up next.
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0: 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That is Jolly and Petch and Regan. A little bit of controversy after Regan was not actually officially named as the singer. But moving on. Gonna play a lady who was homeschooled until the sixth grade because apparently she was distracting others. Sounds very familiar to me and my mum. Ella Langley's Be Her coming up next here on Chemist Warehouse Remix.
1: 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So say yes to kicking on even if your team cooked it again. Say yes to going out after the game. Say yes, Odidi. Say it.
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1: 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Say yes to going out after the game. Say yes, Odidi. 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
5: Morning, I'm Jackie Lim. The new financial year is bringing with it a new national debt milestone for Australia. Debt is tipped to hit $1 trillion for the first time. Industry and Innovation Minister Tim Ayres on Nine says it would have been worse under the opposition.
6: Well, it certainly would have been bigger under the Liberals and Nationals because they planned for it to be bigger. This government has taken prudent action to make sure that where we get savings, we're delivering them into paying off debt.
5: The competition watchdog has blocked a new Coles supermarket in a major Outback ruling. The ACCC exercising new powers to stop the retailer opening a second store in Kalgoorlie, warning it could push smaller competitors out of the market. Millions of Aussies could be in for a boost to their super despite a turbulent year in the global markets. Early estimates suggest many funds are tracking for double-digit returns for the 2025-26 financial year. For someone with an average balance of around $150,000, that could mean gains of roughly $15,000 over the past 12 months. MLC CIO Dan Farmer says after a rough year in terms of cost of living, this is a positive surprise.
7: This has been a really good result, basically, because we're only 3 months away from the market bottoming out during the Iran conflict. And you think back to that time, the ASX dropped over 8%, fuel prices doubled. But here we are today, looking at double-digit returns for the financial year.
5: And despite criticism, Uber is doubling down on its disability tax. The rideshare giant saying the extra $5 is to help people with a disability, seniors and pregnant women. In sport, Maya Joyn says the past 24 hours are yet to sink in. The 20-year-old Aussie upset Serena Williams in her Grand Slam return at Wimbledon.
8: Stepping out on court with Serena was something I never thought I'd get to do. I don't think I've quite processed it yet.
5: Alex de Minaur and James Duckworth were the only two Aussies to advance in the men's draw overnight. And LeBron James is on the move again, the NBA legend informing the LA Lakers he'll play on for a 24th season, but somewhere else. A return to Miami or a pairing with former enemy Golden State are tipped as his likely destinations. That's the latest in news and sport.
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5: Mostly cloudy and 22 in Sydney, a late shower 17 in Melbourne, mostly sunny and 24 in Brisbane, Adelaide a possible thunderstorm and 16, heavy rain in Canberra and 16, rain and 19 for Perth, Hobart mostly cloudy and 15, and a possible shower for Darwin a top of 30.
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Justin Bieber's friends say that he has taken on a whole new persona since becoming a dad. His perspective has shifted and he's absolutely loving it. Going to get Yukon on very shortly, as well as some Imagine Dragons. 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

The daughter of J.J. Abrams and the girlfriend of Paul Mescal, that is Gracie Abrams, hit the wall here on Chemist Warehouse Remix Trap, playing you the perfect mix of the music you love. The lady who made it to the grand final of Eurovision, didn't quite get there, but she made us proud, Delta Goodrum. She plays straight after this, Regards Rider, playing for you Wednesday morning here on Chemist Warehouse Remix.

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1: 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Say yes to going out after the game. 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
1: Winner was footy. So say yes to kicking on, even if your team cooked it again. Say yes to going out after the game. Say yes, Odidi. Say it.
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Keith Urban, Michael McDonald here on Chemist Warehouse Remix, trying to play you the perfect mix of the music you love. Got a band that successfully rhymed Serengeti and Kilimanjaro coming up shortly, which is no mean feat. Toto plays straight after Jerry Halliwell right now.

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1: 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Say yes to going out after the game. Say yes, Odidi. 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

0: 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Interpretive Dancing in the Airport. Yep, Flatboy Slim going to play Praise You next.
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This lady, though, song kind of ruined her a little bit. 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
1: 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So say yes to kicking on even if your team cooked it again. Say yes to going out after the game. Say yes, Odidi. 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

0: 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Got Pink and Willow, Cover Me in Sunshine coming up shortly. And sweet, that Pink is actually moving to New York so Willow can have a start in a musical career. I'm going to play that straight after you two.
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0: just extended their Vegas residency into 2026. That is Maroon 5 Payphone here on Chemist Warehouse Remix Trap, playing you the perfect mix of the music you love. And Ryan Tedder from OneRepublic recently revealed he walked out of a meeting with a major AI company after realizing they wanted to help build tools that could replace professional songwriters. He said, "You're literally asking me to replace myself. You get out of here. Good on you." Ryan, going to play his song with OneRepublic, Need Your Love, coming up in minutes.
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Hey, I'm going to play some Ricky Lee and Sam Smith coming up shortly. Right now, Kings of Leon, Use Somebody for your Wednesday Arvo. 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
4: Hello, I'm Michaela Carr. The Prime Minister has tried to flip attention from the cost of living to moves by the government to help Australians. The opposition has used question time to ask Anthony Albanese why so many expenses have gone up. The Prime Minister preferred to concentrate on sweeteners effective today.
5: Today, wages go up, taxes go down. 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Today.
4: The Royal Commission into Anti-Semitism has heard Elon Musk is partly to blame for anti-Jewish hatred on his social media platform X. The Online Hate Prevention Institute says Musk's platform was generally difficult to work with when trying to remove offensive posts, and they haven't had contact with X in years. Super funds are on track for double-digit returns this financial year, despite global turmoil. For the average account, that's roughly a $15,000 boost, driven by a strong recovery in share markets. There's an alarming rise in the number of men under 50 being diagnosed with prostate cancer. It's estimated more than 450 men under the age of 50 will be struck down this year, and many of them with no symptoms. And the processing of early tax returns could be slower, with some workers at the ATO taking industrial action. The employees are unhappy with their latest pay offer and will stop work from midnight for 3 days. Fremantle coach Justin Longmuir has backed his assistant Jamie Graham as he prepares to be interviewed for the head coach role at Carlton. The former West Coast player is among six candidates for the top job at the Blues. Lachlan Galvin has been called into the New South Wales squad for the deciding State of Origin match next week against Queensland. And at the World Cup, Sweden has been knocked out by France, while Ivory Coast was sent packing by Norway. That's the latest news and sport.
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4: The weather around the country, a shower or two in Sydney today, rain increasing in Melbourne and Canberra, partly cloudy in Brisbane and Hobart, showers in Adelaide and Perth, and partly cloudy today in Darwin.
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Got some David Guetta and Teddy Swims coming up shortly, a nice little combo from those guys. But right now, I'm going to play the man who is selling hot sauce by the caseload, Ed Sheeran. 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

Speaking Duck and Rico Nasty right here on Chemist Warehouse Remix for your Wednesday. 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And Ariana Grande, she's currently on her first world tour in 7 years. The Eternal Sunshine Tour kicked off a little bit earlier this month and has been selling out right across North America. Hopefully she's going to be taking it here to Australia as well. We'll let you know if she does. But here she is with The Weeknd right now, Chemist Warehouse Remix.

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4: Hello, I'm Makata Carr. The government has been chest-thumping in Question Time about its moves to help Australians with the cost of living. The opposition has been heckling, saying everything has gone up under Labor. But the Treasurer, Jim Chalmers, has told Parliament they're not sitting on their hands.
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4: And millions of Aussies will see their power bills drop today. Default plans in New South Wales, Victoria and Southeast Queensland will fall by up to 8% for an average household on a flat rate plan. However, those in South Australia, Tasmania and the ACT will see a jump of more than 4%. Bird flu won't affect KFC if the virus gets into poultry. Collins Foods runs nearly 300 stores in Australia, and its company director says it has strong contingency plans in place to handle any disruption to supply. Possible tornadoes are on the forecast for parts of New South Wales, Victoria and South Australia today. The Bureau says winds of up to 125 k's an hour could batter some areas in those states as a cold front crosses the east coast. And Aussie researchers have invented a robot heart which can mimic disease. Teams at Uni New South Wales are using the device to test new cardiac devices before they're placed into humans. James Hird has confirmed he's officially in the running to become the new coach of Essendon. He says he's met the Bombers president and would love to return to Windy Hill. Bulldogs halfback Lachlan Galvin and rooster Hugo Savala have been called into the New South Wales Origin squad ahead of Game 3 against Queensland on Wednesday week. And at the World Cup, Mexico has beaten Ecuador 2-0, while France and Norway have also advanced to the next stage. That's the latest news and sport.
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4: The weather around the country, a shower or two in Sydney today, rain increasing in Melbourne and Canberra, partly cloudy in Brisbane and Hobart, showers in Adelaide and Perth, and partly cloudy today in Darwin.
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0: afternoon. It is past midday, but happy 1st of July. My name's Tom. I'm playing you the perfect mix of the music you love this afternoon. A big thanks to Trav for handing over. I'm going to continue the awesome playlist that he set up, including Olivia Rodrigo's Vampire, my favorite one from her, right after this short break.
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0: Keith Urban on the remix. My name's Tom. I'm playing you the perfect mix of the music you love. I hope you're doing well this afternoon. I'm just looking up the brand new name for the album from Gracie Abrams. I don't know if you know this, but her dad is J.J. Abrams, who is a huge Hollywood producer. You'd know him from shows like Lost. Anyway, she's got a new daughter out called Daughter from Hell. Isn't that so intense? It's coming out July 17, and the first track off it is called Hit the Wall. I'm going to chuck it on for you after this short break.
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That is brand new music from Canadian singer-songwriter Cameron Whitcomb. He competed on season 20 of American Idol. That's where you might know him. It is Tom hanging out with you, playing the perfect mix of the music you love. Coming up, I've got that Lady Gaga and Doechii track, which I'm obsessed with. It's off the Devil Wears Prada 2 soundtrack. And right now, Undressed on the remix.

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5: Hello, I'm Michaela Carr. The federal government has used question time to highlight its moves to help Australians with the cost of living. The opposition fired several barbs at the Prime Minister about the extra expenses incurred by Aussies. But then he went on the attack, citing a number of Labor's initiatives, including a $268 tax cut, which kicks in from today. We've seen the biggest decline in house values in 3 years, and auction clearance rates in some areas are dropping to their lowest levels since the pandemic. Auctioneer Rob Clarick believes the auction rates are actually even worse than what are being reported by some agents.
6: But what they're not telling the public is that how many auctions are being cancelled. So all of a sudden the results are based on 900 or 1,000 auctions that's reported. But there's probably 1,200 auctions or 1,500 auctions that are occurring, and the agents are simply not ringing up saying, oh, well, we didn't sell it.
5: Police in South Australia have condemned a teen e-bike rider who slammed into a car while doing a wheelie. Footage of the incident was captured by an off-duty traffic officer in Adelaide. Luckily, the 16-year-old escaped without serious injury. The US military has deployed 900 personnel to quake-hit Venezuela. They've been helping search and rescue efforts and getting the airport up and running to allow aid to start flowing. And Donald Trump has earned more than $1 billion in crypto last year. Details of his financial affairs have been released in the US, showing his huge windfall from an American startup. James Hird will be interviewed by Essendon for its vacant coaching job. He's confirmed he's officially in the running and would love to return to the club. Bad news for the Sea Eagles, with Manly 5'8 Luke Brooks set to miss the rest of the season. Scans have confirmed he did rupture his ACL during Saturday's win over the Storm. And World Cup co-host Mexico has sealed a 2-0 victory over Ecuador to secure its next spot at the World Cup. Other results: France eliminated Sweden 3-0. Norway progressed 2-1 over Ivory Coast.
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5: The weather around the country: a shower or two in Sydney today, rain increasing in Melbourne and Canberra, partly cloudy in Brisbane and Hobart, showers in Adelaide and Perth, and partly cloudy today in Darwin.
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0: A song you might have loaded onto your iPod back in the day. It is Miley Cyrus's brother, Metro Station, with Shake It. My name's Tom. Up next, there is one music documentary that made me bawl my eyes out in episode 3. It is, of course, the Kylie Minogue doco. I've got the song that was released to celebrate that doco right up next from Kylie.
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I highly recommend the Kylie Minogue documentary on Netflix. It is, I think, my favorite music documentary ever. My name's Tom. I'm playing you the perfect mix of the music you love. And I've got the artist that's going to be supporting Robbie Williams as he comes down under later this year. But right now, Camila Cabello, Young Thug, giving us Havana on the remix. Havana.

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The G Flip track that is doing the rounds everywhere at the moment on social media. It is, of course, Bed on Fire. My name's Tom. I'm playing you the perfect mix of the music you love. Coming up, I've got a Snow Patrol flashback for you that I made a music video to once when I was in year 12. And Taylor Swift on the way as well on Kevin's Warehouse Remix. Just one.

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3: Hello, I'm Michaela Carr. The Prime Minister has tried to flip attention from the cost of living to moves by the government to help Australians. The opposition has used question time to ask Anthony Albanese why so many things are more expensive. The Prime Minister preferred to concentrate on sweeteners, which were effective as of today.
4: Today, wages go up, taxes go down. Today, paid parental leave expanded to 6 months. Today.
3: The Chinese ambassador has taken a swipe at Australia's spy agency over allegations of foreign interference. He's written an opinion piece in 9 newspapers saying ASIO boss Mike Burgess cast aspersions on China during a speech last week. The ambassador also criticised Australia for claiming that Chinese intelligence officers are using sites like LinkedIn to lure recruits. House values have seen their biggest monthly decline in more than 3 years. Figures by Cotality reveal the national housing market weakened last month, falling 0.4%. The competition watchdog has blocked a new Coles supermarket in a major outback ruling. The ACCC exercising new powers to stop the retailer opening a second store in WA's Kalgoorlie, warning it would push smaller competitors out of the market. The move follows a 6-month review. And Australians can now check if a text message is from a legitimate sender under new rules to stop impersonation scams. Telcos can be fined up to $250,000 if they fail to mark the text messages unverified. Free metal coach Justin Longmuir has bagged his assistant Jamie Graham as he prepares to be interviewed for the job at Carlton. Graham is one of 6 in the running at the Blues. Bulldogs halfback Lachlan Galvin and Rooster Hugo Savala have been called into the New South Wales Origin squad ahead of Game 3 against Queensland on Wednesday week. And at the World Cup, Sweden has been knocked out by France 3-0, while Ivory Coast was sent packing by Norway, losing 2-1.
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3: The weather around the country, a shower or two in Sydney today, rain increasing in Melbourne and Canberra, partly cloudy in Brisbane and Hobart, showers in Adelaide and Perth, and partly cloudy today in Darwin.
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1: Snow Patrol, Chasing Cars. My name's Tom. I'm playing you the perfect mix of the music you love. I embarrassingly made a music video to that song in year 12, and I hope that never sees the light of day. Hey, coming up, I've got SZA with her track Satin. And right up next, the huge pop star who says that he just wants to go be a dad for a bit after his tour. It's Ed Sheeran.
2: Was footy. So say yes to kicking on even if your team cooked it again. Say yes to going out after the game. Say yes, Odidi. Say it.
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0: SZA with her smooth track Satin. You're hanging out on The Remix. Hey, on the way, I've got Delta Goodrum for you, who's got a brand new album coming out. I'll give you details on that soon. But up next, Sunny Federa has a brand new track out. I'm going to chuck it on for you after this short break.
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Goodrem on November 6th. It is called Pure. She looks all shimmery and golden on the front cover, looking stunning, of course, after her huge Eurovision performance. Coming up, I've got Teddy Swims for you and Ariana Grande as well after Billy Idol on the remix.

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Teddy Swims on the remix. My name's Tom. I'm saying goodbye. Thank you for hanging out with me this evening. I've got Shakira and Burna Boy's official track of the World Cup on the way for you, as well as Dua Lipa. And I'm leaving you with some good Aussie pop. This is Sammy Jade. I'll see you tomorrow on Chemist Warehouse Remix.

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0: 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Happy Thursday morning. My name's Tom. I'm playing you the perfect mix of the music you love. It's my favourite day of the week. I cannot believe we're in the midst of winter. Anyway, on the way, I've got Bad Bunny for you. I've got Craig David as well. But up next, Tyler and Zara Larsson combine for She Did It Again right after this short break.
1: 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Sore throat?
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0: It is Bad Bunny on Chemist Warehouse Remix. My name's Tom. Coming up, I've got the Ian Carey project to give us some energy. And I know it's a Thursday, but it's still a banger of a track. The Bangles' Manic Monday is right after this short break.
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0: It is the Ian Carey Project giving us energy on our Thursday morning on Chemist Warehouse Remix. Coming up, I've got Keith Urban for you, but up next, a flashback to a huge dance classic.
1: At the end of the day, the real winner was footy. So say yes to kicking on, even if your team cooked it again. Say yes to going out after the game. Say yes, Odidi. 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
1: Winner was footy. 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Say yes to going out after the game. 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

That is the brand new track from Keith Urban and Michael McDonald. It's called We Go Back. It's off the new album called Flow State, which he released on the 12th of June. It's his 13th album, which is pretty incredible. Hey, on the way, I've got Ariana Grande with her new music. She's got a new album coming out as well. And I've got the most streamed Apple Music artist ever coming up after the news and weather. Right now, it's Rob Thomas as I play you the perfect mix of the music you love.

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5: Morning, I'm Jackie Lim. Australia's housing market is entering another downturn, but analysts say history is on the side of homeowners. Domain says this is the ninth housing slowdown since the mid-1990s, with prices tipped to fall by up to 8% in some major cities. But after a slowdown, they tend to rebound well.
6: When we do have low consumer confidence, that does impact people's decisions to buy and sell property and ultimately slows down the market.
5: Chief Economist Nicola Powell there. Australians seem to want to talk the talk but not walk the walk when it comes to supporting small business. New research shows more than 90% believe small businesses are important, yet fewer than half regularly shop with them. US and Iranian officials are holding talks through Qatari and Pakistani mediators in Doha. Iran's foreign minister is also repeating demands for the US to restrain its ally following an Israeli attack. And Aussie musos are pleading with the government to help save the industry from AI, claiming big tech is scraping their content without compensation. In sport, Nathan Buckley will be back in Geelong's coach's box tonight after a first interview with Tasmania. Buckley, the first coaching candidate to interview with the Devils as they hunt for their inaugural coach, Ken Hinckley and John Longmire also set to interview. The NRL has announced a month-long fundraiser for MND Research as a show of support to Jai Arrow. The league will also use the July 12 clash between Souths and the Knights to celebrate the former Bunny's 31st birthday. And Daria Kasatkina has dominated at Wimbledon overnight, charging through to the third round in 3 sets. That's the latest in news and sport.
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5: Sunny and 23 in Sydney, rain 14 in Melbourne, sunny and 25 in Brisbane, Adelaide wet and windy 15, clearing shower in Canberra and 14, mostly sunny and 17 in Perth, Hobart rain and 15, and sunny in Darwin a top of 31.
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It is Eskimo Joe, a band that I once loaded onto my mini disc player. Do you remember those things? They were around for maybe just a couple of years in around about, I'm going to say 2003, I reckon, 2004. And they were like the answer to the Walkman. It was no longer CDs. They were like these tiny, almost like floppy discs, but they were a bit more sturdy. And you chucked it into like a little Walkman-y style thing. It was just before the iPod. And for some reason, I went that over the iPod. I don't know why. I sold it within like 8 months because I was like, oh my God, the iPod is way better. And I'm glad I did. I mean, I bought so many iPods after that. Hey, on the way, I've got Jessica Malboy for you right now. Peaky Duck. Anything.

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1: 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Say yes to going out after the game. Say yes, Odidi. 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
1: 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Say yes to going out after the game. Say yes, Odidi. 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

0: is fun with Some Nights. You're hanging out on Chemist Warehouse Remix. My name is Tom. Up next, he's one of my favourite new artists on the scene. He's not that new anymore. He's the last couple of years or so. But Somba is so much fun. His track Potential is right after this.
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That is Somba with his track Potential. You're hanging out on Chemist Warehouse Remix. I cannot believe we're in July. I don't know about you. Anyway, on the way, I've got the huge pop star who's decided that he wants to go do the dad thing after his massive tour ends. Ed Sheeran is going to be on after Train. You're on the Remix. On the

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The man with the good voice, Teddy Swims. Here on The Remix, my name's Tom. Coming up, I've got Justin Bieber's Speed Demon, the track off Swag 2, the surprise album from JB. And right now, these guys have been together for over 30 years, if you can believe it. It's Maroon 5 on The Remix.

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3: Morning, I'm Jackie Loom. More alarm bells for the major parties, with One Nation's primary vote overtaking both Labor and the Coalition in Victoria. Member of the new Community Strong Party, Independent MP Allegra Spender, telling Nine, Aussies are getting sick of the infighting.
4: You know, I think what people really want is actually people to focus less on each other, less on the politics, less on the sort of having a go at each other, more on the problems that people are facing.
3: Aussies have handed over a staggering $329 billion in tax over the past financial year. New ATO figures show that works out to around $25,000 per worker. Australia is providing humanitarian aid to Venezuela after two powerful earthquakes last week. The scale of the disaster is becoming clearer, with NASA satellite imagery showing widespread destruction. Preliminary analysis suggests tens of thousands of buildings have been destroyed. And two people are in police custody after climbing to the highest point of New York's Empire State Building. They unfurled a banner in what appears to have been both a protest and a marriage proposal. In sport, Bailey Smith returns for Geelong in tonight's AFL Grand Final rematch with Brisbane. The Cats midfielder on Seven says he's feeling more level-headed this season.
5: I'm a lot less emotional than I think last year. The whole year was a chip on my shoulder. I think a lot of that came out of anger.
3: And calls are growing for tighter rules around heading the ball in soccer. Player representatives and concussion experts want stronger protections, including limits on heading for children. The push comes as an Australian-led team works with FIFA on a new sideline concussion test. That's the latest in news and sport.
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3: Sunny and 23 in Sydney, rain 14 in Melbourne, sunny and 25 in Brisbane, Adelaide wet and windy 15, clearing shower in Canberra and 14, mostly sunny and 17 in Perth, Hobart rain and 15, and sunny in Darwin, a top of 31.
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0: 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On the way, I've got Backstreet Boys for you with their track Incomplete. 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

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My name's Tom. I'm going to say goodbye, though. Thanks for hanging out with me. 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